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11: A frost advisory is in effect, clear with overnight fog patches, a low of +3, and the risk of frost. The fog patches will clear out tomorrow morning, then sunshine and a high of 22. On the weekend, a mix of sun and clouds, Saturday's high 23, Sunday 22. 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
10: A frost advisory is in effect, clear with overnight fog patches, a low of +3, and the risk of frost. The fog patches will clear out tomorrow morning, then sunshine and a high of 22. On the weekend, a mix of sun and clouds, Saturday's high 23, Sunday 22. 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

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Can your dryer do that? Huh? Well, can it?

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We still have a shred of dignity.

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I went to an auction at a senior citizen's restaurant, and I picked up this old vintage antique, but I think I have to return it because, I just can't get her to eat.

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Name it! 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

0: That shady restaurant on the edge of town where the health inspector takes bribes in cash? Is that gray stuff on your plate pork? Or is it a local missing pet?
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You're likely not listening. But just in case, here's another song. 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Whatever.

0: 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We want to hear it. Here's mine.
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Come on in. 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
1: Oh my God, Becky, look at her butt. It is so big. She looks like one of those rap guys' girlfriends, but, you know, who understands those rap guys? They only talk to her because she looks like a total prostitute, okay? I mean, her butt is just so big. I can't believe it's just so round. It's like out there. I mean, gross.

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Are we the only ones that peek into the car park next to us and think, totally living out of that? 866-569-4283. 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
1: Hi, it's Amelia, Derek's daughter. 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
1: Good morning, it's 6 o'clock. I'm Derek Scott. Here is what's going on. The federal government is trying to calm concerns after PM Mark Carney told the New York Times that Canada has looked at the possibility of American military action against Canada. Defense Minister David McGuinty says countries look at all possible threats, even ones that are extremely unlikely. He says Canada and the U.S. have worked together for decades to keep North Americans safe, but he wouldn't say exactly what was discussed in Canada's review. OPP reminding people that electric scooters are not allowed on roads, streets, or sidewalks in any of the 8 municipalities in Prescott and Russell. None of the municipalities are taking part in Ontario's pilot project that allows some communities to regulate the scooters. Police say they've noticed more young people using e-scooters to get to school, and they're reminding parents and drivers to know the rules and follow them. There is more room for business to grow in Limoges. The nation says Phase 2A of the Limoges Innovation Park is now open for development. There's about 42 acres of industrial land available, with different size lots for commercial and light industrial businesses. The first phase already has 16 businesses. The municipality says the park's location near Highway 417 gives business easy access to both Ottawa and Montreal, and the goal is to bring in new investment and create more local jobs. And a new conservation area has officially been unveiled in South Stormont. The Raisin Region Conservation Authority introduced the Limestone Ridge Conservation Area this week. The property covers about 105 acres or more.

0: Monday, a sun cloud mix, highs around 22. Right now it's 5, and now you're up to date.
1: Good morning. Look, sorry about this. Somehow, despite our best efforts, Derek Scott is back on the radio. Welcome to The Big Breakfast on Big FM.

Heading into a gorgeous weekend, sunshine today, 22 more sunshine tomorrow, 22 again. Hey, lucky number 22, Sunday and Monday with the sun cloud mix. It's 5. Good morning from Big.

0: 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Loving Hawkesbury and area and Western Quebec as well. In love with fall so far. Sunshine today, 22, more sunshine all weekend long. 5 degrees in Prescott, Russell, SDG in Western Quebec. Welcome into Friday at last. Today, by the way, National Daughter's Day, and the timing is perfect because I pick up mine for the weekend from school today. I only have one, and man, does she keep me in check. Questions me on everything, the way I dress, the way I drive, what I say out in public. She's the first to say, "Are you seriously going to buy that, Dad?" Or, "You're not going to eat that, are you? Why are you watching this? Why are we going here?" And, you know, I thought after divorce, I would be able to avoid her mom. Nope. I get to experience her younger version every 2 weeks.
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Great free family event comes up next month, Friday, October 9th from 3 until 9, going on at Deschamps Park. It's Pumpkins in the Park. 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Grab some pictures as well. 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As I'm still-

If he wouldn't be so positive about community, local events, and businesses, we would have replaced him with a TED Talk long ago. The Big Breakfast with Derek Scott on Big FM.

0: One more night, it's Maroon 5 on Big FM, 100% locally owned and operated. Some of the stories we're following today, OPP reminding parents that electric scooters are not allowed on roads, streets, or sidewalks anywhere in Prescott-Russell. There's 42 acres of new industrial land available in Limoges as the Innovation Park opens its next phase. South Stormont has a new conservation area, but it won't be open to the public just yet. Mainly sunny today, 22 the high. It's 5 degrees, and yes, there is a day for everything. Today is World Dream Day, and yes, when you dream about certain things, apparently it means something. For example, if you dream that you're being chased, it could mean you're avoiding something in real life or you're scared of something. If you're dreaming about flying, has nothing to do with being high as a kite. No, that normally means you want more freedom, or you're finally feeling like you're back in control. And ever have a dream that you're falling? Apparently that means you're feeling inadequate or like you're losing control. And by the way, if you're dreaming about your bank account, it means you've already lost it.
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2: We still look good over the Queensway and Highway 416. 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

0: Finger 11 Paralyzer on the Big Breakfast with Derek on Big FM, playing whatever. Playing in the sunshine today, warming up to 22. 5A in the area now, coming up in about an hour's time. 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
0: So yesterday we asked you on social media what your favorite Muppet is, saying that yesterday would have been Jim Henson's 90th birthday. So Ben sent us a message on our Facebook page with this one. What is green and smells like bacon? Kermit's finger.
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3: We still look good over the Queensway and Highway 416. Highway 174 is also doing well, and I'm not seeing any problems on city streets. We're looking good so far this morning. 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
8: It's called the Big Breakfast, not just because our name. 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
1: 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It's worth the drive. Good morning. It's 7 o'clock. I'm Derek Scott. Here's what's going on. The federal government is trying to calm concerns after PM Mark Carney told the New York Times that Canada has looked at the possibility of American military action against Canada. Defense Minister David McGuinty says countries look at all possible threats, even ones that are extremely unlikely. He says Canada and the U.S. have worked together for decades to keep North Americans safe, but he wouldn't say exactly what was discussed in Canada's review. OPP reminding people that electric scooters are not allowed on roads, streets, or sidewalks in any of the 8 municipalities in Prescott and Russell. None of the municipalities are taking part in Ontario's pilot project that allows some communities to regulate the scooters. Police say they've noticed more young people using e-scooters to get to school, and they're reminding parents and drivers to know the rules and follow them. There is more room for business to grow in Limoges. The Nation says Phase 2A of the Limoges Innovation Park is now open for development. There's about 42 acres of industrial land available with different size lots for commercial and light industrial businesses. The first phase already has 16 businesses. The municipality says the park's location near Highway 417 gives business

0: through, and the Rockland Nationals will host the Cornwall Colts. Big weather, mainly sunny today, 22, clear tonight, a low near 5. Sunshine tomorrow, 22. Coming up Sunday and Monday, a sun cloud mix, highs around 22. Right now it's 5, and now you're up to date.
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Actress Catherine Zeta-Jones, still looking fine at 57. Will Smith is 58. Luke Skywalker, Mark Hamill, 75 today. Aerosmith and Ragdoll on Big FM, playing whatever.

0: You don't know what it's like, a Conline Crush, 107.7 Big FM, 92.5 Big FM, 100% locally owned and operated, 716. Sunshine today, warming up to around 20, 22, depending on where you are. 5 degrees in the area. You know, as I read about these new products that come out, these spin-offs, I sit back and I often think, why the hell did I get into radio? I've got a pretty warped sense of humor. I should have been like a product designer, you know, for some big company. I'd likely be retired now. Mattel has unveiled its first official Hanukkah Barbie. And naturally, the internet has already found something to argue about. She's part of Mattel's holiday sweaters collection alongside two Christmas Barbies. Hanukkah Barbie wears a blue sweater with a menorah, dreidels, and stars of David. She's got brown hair, olive-toned skin, oh, by the way, a more prominent nose than the Christmas Barbies. And yes, people on Reddit certainly notice. Some people are questioning why Mattel made this choice. Others say, hey, at least Hanukkah Barbie finally exists. And meanwhile, poor Ken is standing there wondering why he didn't get any of the religious treatments. Give it time, Ken. I'm sure that Mattel will soon be coming out with a Mormon Ken.
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2: It's a clear drive on the Queensway and Highway 416. Highway 174 is also still smooth sailing. And it looks like actually we're dealing with an issue just before you get on to the Champlain Bridge on the Gatineau side. But other than that, we're doing well on our bridges. I'm not seeing any other major slowdowns. 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And that's the latest traffic. 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

A good old night of country music and a great fundraiser as Plantagenet on Action presents a country dinner and show with Andrew Charlebois. 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Now, tickets range from $30 for just the show. 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And here is the win-win. The profits from this event will go towards the celebration of 150 years of La Paroisse St. Paul in Plantagenet that's going to be celebrated next September. You might think the cars on Big FM. Good morning, it's 7:31. Happy Friday.

getting ready? Just pick whichever outfit screams, "I've given up, but I'm polite about it." 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

0: Tragically hip, New Orleans is sinking on the Big Breakfast with Derek Scott. 7:37, good morning. Stories that were following throughout the morning, the OPP reminding parents that electric scooters are not allowed on roads, streets, or sidewalks anywhere in Prescott Russell. There is 42 acres of new industrial land available in Limoges as the Innovation Park opens its next phase. And South Stormont has a new conservation area. However, it won't be open to the public just yet. Sunshine in 22 today. Good morning, it's 6 degrees. So picture it, Dad is at home with the kids and Dad just wants a little bit of time to himself. So Dad came up with what he thought was a genius plan. Yeah, it backfired big time.
1: 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If you find one, I'll give you $100.
2: Okay.
3: That should buy me at least 3 hours of...
4: What? No, you didn't. There's no way.
1: Let me see this. Four. No way. I have never found one in my life. What? There's no way. You didn't find one too. No way.
2: We found another one.
1: There's zero chance of what is going on?
2: Another one.
1: Let me see this. One, two, three, four. This is ridiculous. Okay, you know what, guys? That's enough. Go inside. Game's over.
2: But you owe us $300.
1: I don't have just $300 on me.
2: Okay, well, we take PayPal.
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6: Prince of Wales Drive northbound at Strandherd. We're dealing with a crash. Your right turn lane is blocked off heading onto the Vimy Bridge. So use caution and expect delays. And then it looks like we're still dealing with a crash just before you get onto the Champlain Bridge. This is on the Gatineau side, but we're doing well over the Champlain Bridge and towards Ottawa. Other than that, the Queensway eastbound just slows from Highway 416 to about Green Bank. 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And that's the latest traffic. I'm Antonia Oltabonte.
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0: Your last chance to score tickets to see Straightheart, Harlequin, and Helix, part of the 50th anniversary. It's going down. Your chance to grab a bite to eat, do some gambling, hopefully win big. 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As long as you have not won in the last 30 days. You don't call, you drop me a text. The number, by the way, is the big line. 1-866-569-4283. Straightheart, Harlequin, and Helix are from what country? New Zealand, the U.S., or Canada? Straightheart, Harlequin, Helix are from what country? New Zealand, the U.S., or Canada? What a tough question. 1-866-569-4283. Good luck. Along with Class 1967, Le Chardon and Napa Hawkesbury.
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2: Prince of Wales Drive northbound at Strandherd. We're still dealing with a crash. Right turn lane is blocked heading onto the Vimy Bridge, so use caution. And it looks like we just have volume on the Queensway eastbound from Highway 416 to about Green Bank. Westbound looks good on the Queensway. And I'm seeing that crash still actually in Gatineau just before you get onto the Champlain Bridge. And you will find some slowdowns now headed in towards Ottawa. Other than that, we're in good shape. 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And that's the latest traffic. I'm Antonia Altavante.
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2: Good morning. It's just after 8 o'clock. I'm Derek Scott. Here is what's going on. The federal government is trying to calm concerns after PM Mark Carney told the New York Times that Canada has looked at the possibility of American military action against Canada. Defense Minister David McGuinty says countries look at all possible threats, even ones that are extremely unlikely. He says Canada and the U.S. have worked together for decades to keep North Americans safe, but he wouldn't say exactly what was discussed in Canada's review. OPP reminding people that electric scooters are not allowed on roads, streets, or sidewalks in any of the 8 municipalities in Prescott and Russell. None of the municipalities are taking part in Ontario's pilot project that allows some communities to regulate the scooters. Police say they've noticed more young people using e-scooters to get to school, and they're reminding parents and drivers to know the rules and follow them. There is more room for business to grow in Limoges. The Nation says Phase 2A of the Limoges Innovation Park is now open for development. There's about 42 acres of industrial land available, with different size lots for commercial and light industrial businesses. The first phase already has 16 businesses. The municipality says the park's location near Highway 417 gives business easy access to both Ottawa and Montreal, and the goal is to bring in new investment and create more local jobs. And a new conservation area has officially been unveiled in South Stormont. The Raisin Region Conservation Authority introduced the Limestone Ridge Conservation Area this week. The property covers about 105 acres or more than 42 hectares and includes wetlands and forest. The land was donated for permanent protection, and a plan is now being developed for trails and other features. However, for now, it is not open to the public. In big sports, NFL from last night, the Falcons beat the Packers 35-14. Jays were off yesterday. They're back at it tonight playing the Reds. CCHL hockey, Hawkesbury Hawks are at home playing Renfrew, and the Rockland Nationals will host the Cornwall Colts. Big weather, mainly sunny today, 22, clear tonight, alone near 5. Sunshine tomorrow, 22. Coming up Sunday and Monday, a sun-cloud mix, highs around 22. Right now, it's 5. And now, you're up to date.
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2: Congrats, firstly, goes out to Chris Prue winning the final pair of tickets. He knew that Straight Heart, Harlequin, and Heel.

Got someone to make you a nice breakfast of eggs, bacon, and toast? 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

0: Colin James just came back on Big FM playing whatever. Happy Friday, les amis. 8:15 sunshine. By the way, if you pick your own lottery numbers, pick number 22. That's the daytime high today throughout the weekend, including on Monday. 4 a.m. in the region now. You know, with companies doing these spinoffs and what have you, changing them around slightly with really no point. I think maybe in the coming weeks I'm going to launch the dumb product of the day. This one would fit in nicely, or maybe not. Hidden Valley Ranch has come out with a Halloween version called Spooky Ranch. Get this. It's a black ranch dressing. Oh, does that not sound appetizing or what? And it comes in a glow-in-the-dark bottle, you know, Halloween-themed and all. Oh, for people that are health conscious, it's gluten-free, has no artificial flavors, and you could get it at Walmart, you know, for the kids, you know, for your salad, when you want to add a little bit of black to your salad. You know, this is pretty well how it all starts, right? Today, it's Black Ranch. Next thing you know, ketchup is selling meth.
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2: The crash on Prince of Wales Drive and Strandherd has just cleared out, but expect some leftover volume. Highway 174 westbound. I'm seeing some heavy delays starting to build through Jeanne d'Arc Boulevard. And the Queensway eastbound just has volume from Highway 416 to Greenbank. City streets still look good, but keep in mind we're dealing with a crash just before you get on to the Champlain Bridge on the Gatineau side, and you will find heavy delays in towards Ottawa. 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And that's the latest traffic on Antonia Altavante.
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13: Hello, friends. You know who it is. It's Lauren from Big Afternoons. Yeah, that guy. And apparently, or as Bill Kingston in the newsroom would say, allegedly, I'm allowed to have a microphone. 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You see the joke there? Around 3:45, I'll get to the vinyl vault, have some special guests call in. 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

So we've got this great feature up on our socials that we do just about every day. We put two artists back to back, and we ask you, who is bigger? Bigger meaning, who do you prefer? Well, the other day, Queen remained champs, beating out these guys with 60% of the votes. That means Queen will live on and take on a new challenger. Keep an eye on our socials. By the way, you'll be voting for either Queen or Madonna. Just a bit of a heads up. It's Def Leppard and Rocket on Big FM playing Whatever.

Rock it. Yeah. Your coffee's cold, your dog's at the door, and your teen thinks you're irrelevant. 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

0: Bare Naked Ladies, Brian Wilson on Sunset Sand, Big FM, Captain of A News, saying Big FM, 100% locally owned and operated. Some of the stories we're following today. Heads up from the OPP, moms and dads, those electric scooters are not allowed on roads, streets, or sidewalks anywhere in Prescott Russell. There is 42 acres of new industrial land available in Limoges as the Innovation Park opens its next phase. And South Stormont has a new conservation area, but it won't be open to the public just yet. Sunshine in 22 today, back up to 5 in the region. Today is National Daughter's Day, and the timing is perfect because I get mine, Amelia, this weekend, which means I am going to be kept in check. Amelia questions me on every single thing. I mean, she's 14, right? So she knows it all. Dad, why are you dressing like that? She complains about the way that I drive, what I say out in public. You know, she will say, seriously, you're going to buy that or you're going to eat that? Why are we watching this show? Why are we going here? You know, I thought after my divorce, I would be able to avoid her mother. Nope. I get to experience the younger version, oh, just about every 2 weeks.
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2: On the Queensway eastbound, expect volume from Highway 416 to about Green Bank. Westbound, I'm also starting to see volume through Vanier Parkway. And actually, it looks like we're dealing with a crash now on Coventry Road, just before Belfast Road. And it's a clear drive on city streets. I'm not seeing any other major problems, just the usual volume. The crash that was on the Gatineau side before you get onto the Champlain Bridge has cleared, and we're smooth sailing on our bridges. Make the most of the fall before the snow flies. 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And that's the latest traffic. I'm Antonia Altabonte.
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Hockey action at home. Renfrew plays the Hawkesbury Hawks at the Hartley tonight. Rockland Nationals will host the Cornwall Colts at the Desjardins Center at 7:30. We're hosting Bananarama with a banana split. 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

0: Simple Plan, Welcome to My Life on Big FM, playing whatever. Welcome to the weekend. Well, almost. Our weekends kick off at 12 noon here on Big FM. Weekends mean more whatever songs. Big weekends as well with Dylan Black. He's back in tomorrow and Sunday from noon till 6. Great fundraising event going on in Rockland tomorrow that you may want to check out. Grab a bite to eat. A BBQ fundraiser supporting the Clarence Rockland Lightning U18C is going down in the parking lot of GT tomorrow between 11 and 2. A fundraiser for two great causes. 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By the way, special thanks goes out to the team's sponsor, Mario Lalonde, and the team at SunX Plus Technologies on Laurier Street. And the other half of the money raised from this barbecue, hey, this is great, going to be donated to Le Centre Nova. It's one of many events coming up this weekend. 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
2: On the Queensway eastbound, we're just dealing with volume from Highway 416 to Green Bank. Westbound slows from the split to about Nicholas. Highway 174 westbound, I'm just seeing the usual slow patch through Jean d'Arc Boulevard. And City Streets, it looks like the crash on Coventry Road is still ongoing near Belfast. 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And that's the latest traffic. I'm Antonia Altavante.
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5: Mainly sunny throughout the morning, 22. Clear tonight, alone near 5. Mainly sunny again tomorrow, 22. A sun cloud mix both Sunday and Monday. Daytime highs at 22. 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
8: Mainly sunny throughout the morning, 22. Clear tonight, alone near 5. Mainly sunny again tomorrow, 22. A sun cloud mix both Sunday and Monday. Daytime highs at 22. 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

0: by the name of the King and Rock. Super educated, I'm smarter than Spock. 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Ain't no brother like the K-I-D-D. You know what I mean? Yeah. 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
8: Mainly sunny throughout the morning, 22. Clear tonight, alone near 5. Mainly sunny again tomorrow, 22. A sun cloud mix both Sunday and Monday. Daytime highs at 22. 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
8: Sunshine throughout the afternoon, 22. Clear tonight, a low near 5. More sunshine throughout the day tomorrow, 22. 22 both Sunday and Monday with a sun cloud mix. 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

0: 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Whatever. Promoting. Whatever. Instead of complaining anonymously on Facebook, why not vent to us? Call the Big Line at 1-866-569-4283. 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
9: Sunshine throughout the afternoon, 22. Clear tonight, a low near 5. More sunshine throughout the day tomorrow, 22. 22 both Sunday and Monday with a sun cloud mix. 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

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It was cracked, and the fish were dead.

Got a sec? We've got a question. What's something your kid does that makes you think, yep, that's definitely my DNA? Two words. Day drinking. 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

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Look us up and take us anywhere. 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
0: 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Who the hell is they? But they will, I promise.

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The laundry needs doing. 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
0: Big FM weather. Sunshine throughout the afternoon, 22. Clear tonight, a low near 5. More sunshine throughout the day tomorrow, 22. 22 both Sunday and Monday with a sun cloud mix. 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

Your kid says, "Can my friend sleep over?" You say yes. 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Suddenly, no feels like the correct answer. 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
2: Good afternoon, it's 3 o'clock. I'm Bill Kingston. Here's what's going on. A transport truck driver is dead after a collision in Hawkesbury. Provincial police say the crash happened on McGill Street around 8 this morning when the tractor-trailer collided with another vehicle. The victim has been identified as 45-year-old Martin Durlinlow from Trois-Rivières, Quebec. The other driver was taken to hospital as a precautionary measure. McGill Street between Spence Avenue and Main Street has been closed for a police investigation. The Clarence Rockland Chamber of Commerce will host two election candidate evenings for the upcoming municipal election. A French one is on Tuesday, October 13th at the Bourget Community Centre. The English one takes place Thursday, October 15th at Optimist Hall in Rockland. The Chamber says the format will have public questions submitted in advance. No questions from the floor. Go to bigfm.ca for details on how to submit a question by October 8th. Canada has signed a preliminary agreement with a Swedish firm for a half dozen surveillance aircraft. The deal with Saab will see the company work with Bombardier to build the aircraft in Canada. The final contract hasn't been signed, and Ottawa hasn't said how much it will cost. Another section of the Limoges Innovation Park is open for development. Phase 2A is roughly 42 acres with the necessary infrastructure to accommodate commercial and light industrial companies. The first phase of the park near Highway 417 is already home to 16 companies. Iran has offered to reopen the Strait of Hormuz and resume talks about its nuclear program. The offer is conditional on the U.S. maintaining a ceasefire that would include Lebanon. Volkswagen is recalling nearly 3 million of its vehicles and Audi-branded cars. The precautionary recall is over corrosion of a screw that could come loose and cause loss of steering. The recall affects Tiguan, Touran, Golf Variant, Golf Sports Van, and Caddy produced between 2013 and 2024, and the Audi Q3 produced between 2017 and 2024. Big sports, just three games left for the Toronto Blue Jays as they begin a series against Cincinnati. The Jays have missed the playoffs. CFL action, the Argos are in Winnipeg while BC hosts Saskatchewan. CCHL, the Rockland Nationals are hosting the Cornwall Colts. Game time is 7:30 at the Desjardins Centre. Meantime, the Hawkesbury Hawks host the Renfrew Wolves. Junior hockey, the Emblem Panthers are home to the Athens Arrows at 7:30. The Castleman Vikings will play Saturday night in Smiths Falls. The Van Cleek Hill Cougars host the St. Isidore Eagles tomorrow night at 7:30 in the National Capital Junior Hockey League. Big FM weather, a clear sky tonight, a low of 5, sunny tomorrow with a high of 22, cloudy on Sunday with a high of 20, and clouds for Monday, the high again 20. Right now it's 23 degrees, and now you're up to date.

Big FM playing Whatever Poison on Skinny Bop. Hey there, it's Lauren Glaser. Happy Friday. We made it through another work week. Do want to stick around because I got some relationship stuff to talk about, and it actually is pretty interesting. You know what, friends? We lost the frontman from this group, Naked Eyes. Pete Byrne passing away a couple of days ago at the age of 74. So rest in peace, Pete Byrne. It's Naked Eyes now, and always something there to remind me on Big FM playing Whatever.

0: Big FM playing Whatever. That's the Matthew Good Band and Load Me Up. Good afternoon. It's Lauren Glazer. So you know what? I want to load you up on all kinds of relationship talks, right? You know, a lot of people are in a relationship. If you're not, yeah, it is what it is. You do you, right? I've told you this before. I'm married. I'm on to wife number two. And as I've always said, she's the good wife, because I'll be perfectly honest, I was in a terrible marriage before. So, you know what? I know the other side of the coin, and I kind of know what it looks like. So, you know what? Whether you're married or just in a relationship with somebody, this may apply to you. And, you know what? It's just some friendly advice for having a happy relationship and you know what? Possibly keeping that relationship rather happy, because, you know, that's really what you want, right? So here goes. Never keep secrets from each other. Definitely good advice. You know what? Also, always give a hug or kiss when you leave the house. And I'll add something to that. Say I love you, because I do that with my wife all the time. When your partner speaks, very important, listen. Never walk away from each other, even during arguments. I learned this very, very early on. And you know what? It does you very well. Avoid bringing stuff up about the past. Again, I learned this very early on. It never ends well. Always eat together. Very, very important. Always sleep next to each other. If you argue, and again, you will, because that is a normal relationship, do it in a respectful way. Try to be as calm as possible. And again, listen. Also, try to go out of your way whenever possible to make each other happy. You know, it could be watching sports or watching a rom-com. Those are just some quick examples and very simple examples for you to keep a pretty happy relationship.
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9: A clear sky with an overnight low of 5 degrees. Sunny tomorrow with a high of 22. Clouds on Sunday, 20 degrees. And for Monday, overcast with a high of 20. For local and regional information and events, visit bigfm.ca.
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Never speak of it again. 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

It's the Chili Peppers and Around the World on Big FM playing whatever. Happy Friday afternoon, my friends. It's Lauren Glaser. So what I want you to do, I want you to walk over to the wall or wherever you keep your calendar, because you're going to mark this down because you're definitely going to forget. Live, Love, Shop Local Spectacular Fall Market happening Sunday, October the 18th from 10 till 3 o'clock in the afternoon. All going on at the River Rock Inn and Conference Center. There's going to be vendors there. If you want to do some trick-or-treating, you can do that as well. And if you want to wear a costume, you can do that also. You want to check that out. Romantics Now, Talking in Your Sleep, Big FM, playing whatever.

0: 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That's your final vault song for this afternoon. Golden Earring and Twilight Zone. Good afternoon. Lauren Glaser, you know what? There is so much to unpack around Golden Earring's Twilight Zone. Maybe some things you don't know, maybe things you do know. A couple things I certainly didn't know about this song. So we got to go back to the early 80s. Golden Earring was having a very, very tough time in the U.S. And they were kind of close to breaking up. So what happened was Twilight Zone completely changed that for them. Originally, the song, just a demo that was recorded in a bedroom on an old 8-track tape machine in their guitarist's house. What happened was it was released and it went huge. It went 27 weeks on the Hot 100, topped out at number 10. And if you are wondering, no, the song was not inspired by the TV show, but was inspired by the book The Bourne Identity. The video, yeah, kind of had a rough time as well. It was censored by MTV because of a topless female assassin. You know, that might get you a censor or two. And there was also a scene with a syringe injection. About 10 years after the song came out, the Twilight Zone pinball machine came out. Even though the song wasn't inspired by the TV show, well, the makers of the game, what they wanted to do was they used the song for the main gameplay. Fast forward to back in January, the remaining members of the group got together for a run of farewell concerts. So last month, that concert released on vinyl. And if you are a big Golden Earring fan, and if you are looking to add it to your collection, it is called One Last Night Live at Ahoy Rotterdam 2026.
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2: Good afternoon. It's 4 o'clock. I'm Bill Kingston. Here's what's going on. A transport truck driver is dead after a collision in Hawkesbury. Provincial police say the crash happened on McGill Street around 8 this morning when the tractor-trailer collided with another vehicle. The victim has been identified as 45-year-old Martin Durenlot from Trois-Rivières, Quebec. The other driver was taken to hospital as a precautionary measure. McGill Street between Spence Avenue and Main Street has been closed for a police investigation. The Clarence Rockland Chamber of Commerce will host two election candidate evenings for the upcoming municipal election. A French one is on Tuesday, October 13th at the Bourget Community Centre. The English one takes place Thursday, October 15th at Optimist Hall in Rockland. The Chamber says the format will have public questions submitted in advance, no questions from the floor. Go to bigfm.ca for details on how to submit a question by October 8th. Canada has signed a preliminary agreement with a Swedish firm for a half dozen surveillance aircraft. The deal with Saab will see the company work with Bombardier to build the aircraft in Canada. The final contract hasn't been signed and Ottawa hasn't said how much it will cost. Another section of the Limoges Innovation Park is open for development. Phase 2A is roughly 42 acres with the necessary infrastructure to accommodate commercial and light industrial companies. The first phase of the park near Highway 417 is already home to 16 companies. Iran has offered to reopen the Strait of Hormuz and resume talks about its nuclear program. The offer is conditional on the U.S. maintaining a ceasefire that would include Lebanon. Volkswagen is recalling nearly 3 million of its vehicles and Audi-branded cars. The precautionary recall is over corrosion of a screw that could come loose and cause loss of steering. The recall affects Tiguan, Touran, Golf Variant, Golf Sports Van, and Caddy produced between 2013 and 2024, and the Audi Q3 produced between 2017 and 2024. Big sports, just 3 games left for the Toronto Blue Jays as they begin a series against Cincinnati. The Jays have missed the playoffs. CFL action, the Argos are in Winnipeg while BC hosts Saskatchewan. CCHL, the Rockland Nationals are hosting the Cornwall Colts. Game time is 7:30 at the Desjardins Centre. Meantime, the Hawkesbury Hawks host the Renfrew Wolves. Junior hockey, the Emblem Panthers are home to the Athens Arrows at 7:30. The Castleman Vikings will play Saturday night in Smiths Falls. The Van Cleek Hill Cougars host the St. Isidore Eagles tomorrow night at 7:30 in the National Capital Junior Hockey League. Big FM weather, a clear sky tonight, a low of 5, sunny tomorrow with a high of 22, cloudy on Sunday with a high of 20, and clouds for Monday, the high again 20. Right now it's 24 degrees, and now you're up to date.
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fall. When you rake the yard for 3 hours, only to discover the trees have another shipment arriving tomorrow. Nature's way of saying, nice try, idiot. Big FM.

Big FM playing whatever. That's Aerosmith and Living on the Edge. Hey there, it's Lauren Glaser. Happy Friday afternoon. So you know what, friends? You know what? I've come to the realization I'm not getting any younger. None of us is. So I recently went to my doctor and I had him run like a whole bunch of tests just to, you know, make sure. And I was able to speak to him and record that conversation. We'll get to that in just a couple seconds. Cure Now and Love Song on Big FM playing whatever.

0: Making It Work. They would not ask me to be part of the band. It's Doug and the Slugs and Making It Work on Big FM playing Whatever. Happy Friday afternoon, my friends. It's Lauren Glazer. So, I'm not getting any younger. And I was able to talk to my doctor a little earlier on about some test results that I had run. Here's how that went. I'm glad I was able to get you on the phone, Dr. Good. How are my test results?
1: Not good. It's not good.
0: I am speaking to Dr. Good, right?
1: No, I'm Dr. Good. No, your results are not good, man.
0: Oh, that's not good.
1: Mr. Glazer, we found a lot of things.
0: Should I be worried?
1: I'm working up an estimate for you to see what you need to get done.
0: Do I need to do a lot?
1: First of all...
0: How's my weight? Do I need to lose any? Not really. I also don't appreciate you calling me a fatty. What else did you check?
1: We checked your fluids, and your cholesterol is good, but your oil is running a little low.
0: My oil? Okay.
1: We're going to need to change your oil, and, you know, while we're in there, we'll give you a new filter, a new air filter, too, so...
0: This is a new medical thing? Because my last doctor never really said anything about... changing oil and filters. I have another question. Why did you have me running on a treadmill while you were eating lunch?
1: Well, the reason we had you running is to check the pressure.
0: Pressure? Like my blood pressure?
1: No, not the blood pressure. Your PSI.
0: PSI?
1: Your pounds per square inch. As I mentioned, your pounds are considerable, and you've measured around a square inch.
0: What does that mean?
1: Which is below average. Gender and size. And square. That's a weird shape, man. Weird shape.
0: So is that bad or is that good? I'm kind of confused.
1: Next time you're in, I'm going to stick a hose where it goes, and we're going to pump you full of air.
0: None of that sounds good at all. That kind of sounds bad. Okay, another question. Do I need to change anything in my everyday life?
1: I think if you make some changes overall, any change would be good.
0: Okay, like what? My what?
1: Change your tires.
0: Are we still talking about me?
1: Just change anything fundamentally about yourself, and you could see yourself living for a good long 6 months more. Guaranteed.
0: Wow, that's a terrible outlook.
1: All right, talk to you later. Maybe. If you make it.
0: He may have been looking at my car, or maybe not. I may need a second opinion on things.
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18: Clear with an overnight low of 5, a mix of sun and clouds tomorrow with a high of 24. Cloudy on Sunday, 20 degrees, and for Monday, overcast and a high of 20. For local and regional information and events, visit bigfm.ca.
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Big FM playing Whatever, Madonna and Lucky Star. Good afternoon. It's Lauren Glaser. Hopefully you're enjoying your Friday afternoon. We're almost to the weekend, and that is a good thing. This may be a little bit last minute, but hey, if it helps you out with dinner plans, I'm all for it, right? So the Royal Canadian Legion Branch 554 Rockland and District gotten together with the Cumberland Lions Club. They're putting on a community barbecue at Maple Hall. It's happening on Old Montreal Road in Cumberland. Just a couple minutes from now. It starts at 5, runs till 10. You can pick up a burger, maybe an Italian sausage, a jumbo hot dog, and also some whistle dogs are going to be served up as well. So there are your dinner plans, folks, okay? Green Day now, and Wake Me Up When September Ends on Big FM.

This one's like laundry. You've heard it. You hate it. But guess what? You're doing it again. More whatever on Big FM. Oh, hey, there's the one sock you lost last year.

0: Big FM playing whatever. It's Amanda Marshall and Paul from Grace. Hey there, it's Lauren Glaser. Almost quitting time on a Friday. Yay, we made it through another work week. Weekend's almost here. Congratulations. So I found this. I wanted to pass along. So listen, friends, you know, life, it gets in the way of everything, right? It's full of strange things. You know what? You want to call them what you want. Maybe a coincidence, just a byproduct of life. Maybe there's absolutely no explanation for some of these things. Well, you know what? I found this. It's pretty spot on, kind of weird at the same time. And you know what? Take what you want from it. But I, as I did say, I had to share. But basically, it's just a bunch of hidden facts I found online. So first of all, your shoes, first thing people subconsciously notice about you. So big, important thing, wear nice shoes. If you sit for more than 11 hours a day, you have a 50% chance of dying within the next 3 years. I really hope that's not the case because I sit for a whole bunch of hours per day. There's at least 6 people in the world who look exactly like you, and there's a 9% chance that you'll meet one of them. I'm actually kind of hoping for this because I think my mind will actually blow up if that happens, but it would be really kind of cool. Sleeping without a pillow reduces back pain and keeps your spine stronger. Also, a person's height is determined by their father and their weight is determined by their mother. If a part of your body falls asleep, you can wake it up by shaking your head. I may try this the next time, like my feet fall asleep. There are 3 things people can't resist noticing. One is food, another is attractive people, and danger. Also, right-handed people will mostly chew food on their right side. And according to Einstein, if honeybees were to disappear from the earth, we would be dead within 4 years. So just a couple of things for you to think about, especially that last one. Yikes.
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1: 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Whether it's to buy wood, tools, or a ladder to spy on your neighbor, Rona Lalonde is the place to go.
2: Good afternoon. It's 5 o'clock. I'm Bill Kingston. Here's what's going on. A transport truck driver is dead after a collision in Hawkesbury. Provincial police say the crash happened on McGill Street around 8 this morning when the tractor-trailer collided with another vehicle. The victim has been identified as 45-year-old Martin Durlinlo from Trois-Rivières, Quebec. The other driver was taken to hospital as a precautionary measure. McGill Street between Spence Avenue and Main Street has been closed for a police investigation. The Clarence Rockland Chamber of Commerce will host two election candidate evenings for the upcoming municipal election. A French one is on Tuesday, October 13th at the Bourget Community Center. The English one takes place Thursday, October 15th at Optimist Hall in Rockland. The Chamber says the format will have public questions submitted in advance. No questions from the floor. Go to bigfm.ca for details on how to submit a question by October 8th. Canada has signed a preliminary agreement with a Swedish firm for a half dozen surveillance aircraft. The deal with Saab will see the company work with Bombardier to build the aircraft in Canada. The final contract hasn't been signed and Ottawa hasn't said how much it will cost. Another section of the Limoges Innovation Park is open for development. Phase 2A is roughly 42 acres with the necessary infrastructure to accommodate commercial and light industrial companies. The first phase of the park near Highway 417 is already home to 16 companies. Iran has offered to reopen the Strait of Hormuz and resume talks about its nuclear program. The offer is conditional on the U.S. maintaining a ceasefire that would include Lebanon. Volkswagen is recalling nearly 3 million of its vehicles and Audi-branded cars. The precautionary recall is over corrosion of a screw that could come loose and cause loss of steering. The recall affects Tiguan, Touran, Golf Variant, Golf Sports Van, and Caddy produced between 2013 and 2024, and the Audi Q3 produced between 2017 and 2024. Big sports, just three games left for the Toronto Blue Jays as they begin a series against Cincinnati. The Jays have missed the playoffs. CFL action, the Argos are in Winnipeg while BC hosts Saskatchewan. CCHL, the Rockland Nationals are hosting the Cornwall Colts. Game time is 7:30 at the Desjardins Centre. Meantime, the Hawkesbury Hawks host the Renfrew Wolves. Junior hockey, the Emblem Panthers are home to the Athens Arrows at 7:30. The Castleman Vikings will play Saturday night in Smiths Falls. The Van Cleek Hill Cougars host the St. Isidore Eagles tomorrow night at 7:30 in the National Capital Junior Hockey League. Big FM weather, a clear sky with an overnight low of 5 degrees. Tomorrow, a mix of sun and clouds with a high of 24. Overcast on Sunday and Monday with highs of 20. Right now it's 24 degrees and now you're up to date.
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happening with it. And I was able to talk to somebody recently who has gone out and auditioned for one of the Bond film roles. I'll get to that conversation in a couple seconds, okay? New Order now, Bizarre Love Triangle on Big FM playing whatever.

0: 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It's Avril and Complicated. Good afternoon. Happy Friday. It's Lauren Glaser. Hopefully you are doing well. So, yeah, there is a lot of talk recently about what's going on in the world of Bond. Bond 26 hopefully will be out sooner than later. And with all that being said, I was able to hunt down somebody who went out and auditioned for one of the Bond film parts. Here's how that conversation went. This is pretty cool. I have the opportunity now to talk to somebody who went out to audition for the new Bond film. Unfortunately, no name on the paper. Good afternoon. Who do I have here?
1: Call me King. The King.
0: Oh, I know that voice. That's our friend the King. You know, the Burger King.
1: How about the Burgernator? Mr. Bond.
0: Ooh, sounds like he's getting into his acting mindset. King, thanks for coming on with us. Why are you looking at doing some acting?
1: I've been thinking, they're doing this new James Bond movie. They're going to need a new supervillain, right?
0: Yeah.
1: And I figure spokesperson for a fast food empire and Bond villain are nearly the same thing.
0: I think you may be onto something there. So you, the King, wants to be the next Bond villain.
1: Yes, I want to be the next Bond villain or henchman who thwarts good guys by throwing a paper crown at them and giving them nasty paper cuts on their ankles. I gotta work on the laugh.
0: Yeah, a little weak. I'm sure you could work on it. Okay, so we have an audience here, right? Do you want to try out some of your acting with us?
1: I appreciate that, Glazer. I'm gonna try out some catchphrases. Are you ready?
0: Yeah, let's do it.
1: Well, Mr. Bond, you've made a big mistake. Huge, big mistake.
0: Okay, a little out there. I'm not super familiar with that line.
1: I think that's from Pretty Woman.
0: Okay. You got anything else?
1: Hang on. No, Mr. Bond. I am your father. Huh?
0: It's good. It's just not Bond-like.
1: Oh, yeah.
0: Hit me with another one, King.
1: Mr. Bond, you had me at hello. You complete me.
0: I think you're trying too hard. I think that's too far from any of this.
1: So, Lauren, you don't think I'm ready for the thug life, do you?
0: I kind of think it needs some work.
1: Well, life is like a box of chocolates. You never know what you're gonna get.
0: There you go. The laugh is pretty good.
1: Nobody puts Bondi in a corner. That was a deep cut. That's Dirty Dancing.
0: Yeah, the younger ones might not get that one.
1: I'm the king of the world. Hasta la vista, Bondi. BK phone home.
0: Hey, you never know. Stranger things have happened. How many Police Academy movies did we have to suffer through?
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14: Clear with an overnight low of 5, a mix of sun and clouds tomorrow with a high of 20. Cloudy on Sunday, 20 degrees, and for Monday, overcast and a high of 20. 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

Big FM playing whatever. It's AC/DC and TNT. Good afternoon. It's Lauren Glaser. So, yeah, the holiday season is like right around the corner. And I can't believe we're talking about that because, you know what? It was just June, right? Anyway, the Riceville Agricultural Society's holiday market happening November the 28th, 10 till 3 o'clock in the afternoon. Do want to check that out at the Caledonia Community Center. It's Rockin' High now, and I will on Big FM playing whatever.

Big FM playing whatever. It's the pursuit of happiness, and I'm an adult now. Hey there, it's Lauren Glaser. So, yeah, I look at the clock. It's almost quitting time. It's almost 6 o'clock, and that means I gotta run. But I gotta get to some national days on the calendar before that. For this Friday, September the 25th. Funny, strange thing, friends. I wrote down on my sheet of paper June 25th. I don't know where this year's going. It's crazy. So today is binge day. You know what? That could be every day in my house. I'm talking about how much TV we watch that, you know, in my mind, that's the binging. Our latest binge was the new Monsters installment on Netflix. So we've burned through 3 episodes, did it in one night. We watch a lot of television. We're a bit on the fence with it. We're kind of having a bit of a hard time getting into it. But you know what? That's just us. So if you want to check it out, check it out. It's also National Daughter's Day. I have 2 daughters. I said this before. I have a 20-year-old from my first marriage, but I'm an alienated parent, so we haven't had any contact with her in like 10 years now. So I kind of know what it feels to feel lost, but we've gone through all of our emotions at this point, and whenever possible, I try to spread the awful truths about being an alienated parent. Yes, it is a real thing. Don't let anybody else tell you it's not. It's also National Roadkill Day. I don't know why this was placed into the food category. Yeah, I know the economy is tough right now, but yeah, you know, come on. Let's see what the Big FM band has for us.

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0: That's it for me for this afternoon. You take care. Have a good weekend, folks. I'll catch up with you again Monday between 3 and 6.
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12: Clear with an overnight low of 5, a mix of sun and clouds tomorrow with a high of 24. Cloudy on Sunday, 20 degrees, and for Monday, overcast and a high of 20. 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
2: Clear with an overnight low of 5, a mix of sun and clouds tomorrow with a high of 24. Cloudy on Sunday, 20 degrees, and for Monday, overcast and a high of 20. 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